0: This is the greatest and best song in the world.
1: Tribute.
0: Long time ago, me and my brother Kyle here, we was hitchhiking down a long and lonesome road.
1: All of a sudden, there shined a shiny demon in the middle of the road.
0: And he said...

infected, but he'll be alright, 'cause he's a scumbag, don't you know? I said he's a scumbag.

Ha! Watch us revel in our liberty. 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